Well, here's my final serenade. Here's a gun and here's a blade. Here's a picture that I saved for too long. Here's my credit card.

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1: 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They can really make you mad. 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

0: point, kid, and they'll rat on you. The family niggas will rat on you. That's why we gotta be prepared to take whoever out we need to.
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I can't take my eyes. And so it

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Should've left me way back, should've left me way back by the roadside.